was thinking. She's in the mood, don't need to break it. I got a chance, I ought to take it. Now if she'll dance, we'll make it. Come here, Queenie, let's shake it.

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And if it's a rocker, son, that'll get it. And if it's good, I'll admit it. Come on, Queenie, let's get with it.

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0: 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You know, 135, you could have felt comfortable to dress more provocatively if you wanted to. Are there a bunch of guys like hanging around the set who really don't have much to do?
1: No, real professional organization.

Feel like Freddy, yo soy su médico. Cocaine's in my feet, no hablo del perico. Step in the beat and I step in the tea. With P, I make peace and I fly them to Mexico. Fat B with a back cements. Siempre pendiente a mi tarjeta crédito. En Opolo, DA gets tense. I'm still young, pero le meto el pícito. Yo con Kumi, no one trick pony. I said